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Like this weekend, it's our all-alternative 90s weekend, and it continues right now.

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So we continue on here with some cool stuff at VMFM 91.7 all the time. That's why you should vote for us. Like this weekend, it's our all-alternative 90s weekend, and it continues right now.

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So we continue on here with some cool stuff at VMFM 91.7 all the time. That's why you should vote for us. Like this weekend, it's our all-alternative 90s weekend, and it continues right now.

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God, I don't know if I should put it in his body. 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Back at the crib, I'm opening up the door. 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

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So we continue on here with some cool stuff at VMFM 91.7 all the time. That's why you should vote for us. Like this weekend, it's our all-alternative 90s weekend, and it continues right now.

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3: All right, class. Let's hear what everyone did this weekend. Jill?
4: Well, I raised my older sister to a big oak tree. 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
1: 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So we continue on here with some cool stuff at VMFM 91.7 all the time. That's why you should vote for us. Like this weekend, it's our all-alternative 90s weekend, and it continues right now.

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2: Yeah, come on, baby. You're looking in through that window, peeping out what's really going on, ain't you? On this side of town. We got the piano in the house with the Lower East Side type of funk, baby. It's all real. Yeah, West Coast, yo. Can you feel it?

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1: In 2017, our daughter Angelica Hale remarkably sang her way to the finals. 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

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So we continue on here with some cool stuff at VMFM 91.7 all the time. That's why you should vote for us. Like this weekend, it's our all-alternative 90s weekend, and it continues right now.

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In the middle of the night, I go walking in my sleep, through the jungle of down, to the river so deep. But we're sticking with the stuff you'd like to remember. 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

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That's why you should vote for us. Like this weekend, it's our all-alternative 90s weekend, and it continues right now.

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So we continue on here with some cool stuff at VMFM 91.7 all the time. That's why you should vote for us. Like this weekend, it's our all-alternative 90s weekend, and it continues right now.

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So we continue on here with some cool stuff at VMFM 91.7 all the time. That's why you should vote for us. Like this weekend, it's our all-alternative 90s weekend, and it continues right now.

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4: Ah, good. 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
7: Of course.
4: Who's asking? 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
4: 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Turtle. 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
4: 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Okay. Squirrel. Has anybody seen Mr. Squirrel?
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So we continue on here with some cool stuff at VMFM 91.7 all the time. That's why you should vote for us. Like this weekend, it's our all-alternative 90s weekend, and it continues right now.

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1: 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So we continue on here with some cool stuff at VMFM 91.7 all the time. That's why you should vote for us. Like this weekend, it's our all-alternative 90s weekend, and it continues right now.

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So we continue on here with some cool stuff at VMFM 91.7 all the time. That's why you should vote for us. Like this weekend, it's our all-alternative 90s weekend, and it continues right now.

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7: There are those who dedicate themselves to a sense of honor, to a life of courage, and a commitment to something greater than themselves. 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
0: We're set to kick off at least another 55 minutes of nonstop music. 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

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And you practically slept together, your sleeping bag right next to his. And you woke in the night to watch him as he slept, but you couldn't see anything because it was dark, so you just lay there and listened to his breathing and wondered if your heart might burst.

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So you have to keep it under the covers with you. You can kind of lie it beside you, or wrap it around your waist, or touch it on your legs, or whatever, but that's your business. Now, if the sweater has, like, reindeer on it, or

different. And different is not what you're looking for. You're looking for those teenage alpine ski chiseled features and that sort of blank look which passes for deep thought or at least the notion that someone's home. You're looking for the boy of your dreams who is the same boy in the dreams of all of your friends. Now the sweater isn't going to fit you, of course. You have to kind of roll up the sleeves in a jaunty way that says this is the sweater belonging to a boy and the boy is a genuine hunk, a hunk of burning love, and this is not just some hand-me-down from your brother or your father. Monday, wear the sweater to school. Be calm, look cute. Don't tell the dream you had about the place the two of you would share when you get older. Just be yourself. The best, cutest, quietest version of yourself. Definitely wear lip gloss. He looks at you, and he looks away, and then he walks away, and the smell of the sweater hits you again, suddenly like ape scent gloriola, and you get a note passed to you by a girl in history that says he needs his sweater back. He forgot that you put it on in the tent on Saturday, and he's been looking for it. And you don't have to die of humiliation, you know. You are a strong person, and this is a learning experience. You can still hold your head up high as you run from the classroom, tearing the stinking sweater from your body. You look at that sweater, carefully, and you realize that love made you temporarily blind. You got a secret now, honey, and though you would never sink as low as him, you could blab it all over the school if you wanted. The label in that sweater said 100% acrylic.

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0: It's Labor Day weekend, the finale of summer 2026, and we're celebrating with an all-alternative 90s weekend. 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So we continue on here with some cool stuff at VMFM 91.7 all the time. That's why you should vote for us. Like this weekend, it's our all-alternative 90s weekend, and it continues right now.
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0: I've had it up to here, listening to a small segment of people trying to put down America. America's the greatest land on earth, and we ought to be proud of what we have. I'm proud of America. I'm proud of our people, and I'm going to prove it. We're American and damn proud of it.
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Voting ends Monday night. So we continue on here with some cool stuff at VMFM 91.7 all the time. That's why you should vote for us. Like this weekend, it's our all-alternative 90s weekend, and it continues right now.

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So we continue on here with some cool stuff at VMFM 91.7 all the time. That's why you should vote for us. Like this weekend, it's our all-alternative 90s weekend, and it continues right now.

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soon I discovered that this rock thing was true. Jerry Lee Lewis was the devil. Jesus was an architect previous to his career as a prophet. 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

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Like this weekend, it's our all-alternative 90s weekend, and it continues right now.

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0: It's Labor Day weekend, the finale of summer 2026, and we're celebrating with an all-alternative 90s weekend. 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So we continue on here with some cool stuff at VMFM 91.7 all the time. That's why you should vote for us. Like this weekend, it's our all-alternative 90s weekend, and it continues right now.
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1: When I'm alone in my room, sometimes I stare at the wall. In the back of my mind, I hear my conscience call, telling me I need a girl who is as sweet as a dove. For the first time, I can see I need love. There I was, joking at my games. So many hearts and I'm saying no names. 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I can feel it inside, I can't explain how it feels. All I know is that I'll never dish another raw deal. Playing make-believe, pretending that I'm true. Holding in my laugh as I say I love you. Say no more, I whisper in your ear. I say I love you, I will always be here. And though I often reminisce, I can't believe that I found desire for true love floating around inside my soul, because my soul is cold. Half of me deserves to be this way until I'm old. The other half needs affection and joy, the warmth created by

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Taught me love and how to be a real man. Always be considerate and do all I can. 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I've searched the world for a special girl.

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Voting ends Monday night. So we continue on here with some cool stuff at VMFM 91.7 all the time. That's why you should vote for us. Like this weekend, it's our all-alternative 90s weekend, and it continues right now.

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That's why you should vote for us. Like this weekend, it's our all-alternative 90s weekend, and it continues right now.

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Voting ends Monday night. So we continue on here with some cool stuff at VMFM 91.7 all the time. That's why you should vote for us. Like this weekend, it's our all-alternative 90s weekend, and it continues right now.

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So we continue on here with some cool stuff at VMFM 91.7 all the time. That's why you should vote for us. Like this weekend, it's our all-alternative 90s weekend, and it continues right now.

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So we continue on here with some cool stuff at VMFM 91.7 all the time. That's why you should vote for us. Like this weekend, it's our all-alternative 90s weekend, and it continues right now.

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So we continue on here with some cool stuff at VMFM 91.7 all the time. That's why you should vote for us. Like this weekend, it's our all-alternative 90s weekend, and it continues right now.

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So we continue on here with some cool stuff at VMFM 91.7 all the time. That's why you should vote for us. Like this weekend, it's our all-alternative 90s weekend, and it continues right now.

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0: there was music from the 90s you wish you forgot. 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